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0: 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I-like at follow nyo na ang Red Horse Super sa Facebook. 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
0: Alauna, 55 na ang aton oras. Doon ko lang. Magabalik ang It's Your Time to Shine program pagkatapos ini.

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2: 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Red Horse Beer. Namit. Sulit.
4: Red Horse Extra Strong. The number one extra strong beer in the world.
2: Drink response. Bawat patak, masarap. Suabe, kaya sulit ang inuman. Kasanggamo sa relax sarap. Red Horse Beer. Drink response.
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0: Would it be there to comfort you when you need it most? Or will you still be there to fall in love again?
2: 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Lord, as we now end our day's work, we pray and thank you for this very wonderful day. Thank you for having given us the patience and industry to work well, and for having directed our thoughts, words, and actions. Forgive us, Lord, for our misgiving, as we forgive those who wronged us. Continue to give us wisdom to do good for others and for ourselves. Lord, please continue to bless us, also our families tonight, and bring us together again tomorrow as we start another day. All these things, Lord, we humbly pray. In the name of your Son, Jesus Christ. Amen. K5 News FM Network is now signing off. Mga ka-K5, ang pambayaran.

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2: 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Red Horse Beer. Drink response.